the present's not that pleasant. Just a lot of things to do. I thought the past would last me, but the dark has got that too.

should have seen it coming. It was red behind your eyes. You were young and it was summer. I just

don't smoke no cigarette. I don't drink no alcohol. I ain't had much loving yet, but that's always been your call.

to darkness. It was drinking from your cup. I caught the darkness drinking from your cup. I said, is this contagious? You said, just drink it up.